Come to the world, look what we done. What about all the pains that you praise you all in sun? What about forever they feel it's our time? What about all the dreams that you said what your and mine? Did you ever stop to notice all the single dim for war? Did you ever stop to notice?